organized crime is involved in pushing marijuana. After all, it may well be a first step to real addiction.

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I know I didn't care and was afraid to get so close. Tonight it's getting hard to fall asleep.

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Roll me over, roll me right and let me in. From the gray Atlantic Ocean to the wide Pacific shore, and you won't be together anymore.

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And on party nights, till we came home, she often sat and read. We little thought about it then, for we were young and gay, just how much Mama worried when we children were away. We only knew that she never slept, and when we were out at night, that she waited just to know that we would all come home all right. Why, sometimes when we'd stay away till one or two or three, it seems to us that Mama heard the turning of the key. For always, when we'd step inside, she'd call and we'd reply. But we were all too young then to understand the reason why. Until the last one had returned, she'd always keep a light. For Mama couldn't sleep until she'd kissed us all goodnight. She had to know that we were safe before she went to rest. Well, she seemed to fear the world might harm the ones that she loved the best. And when she said, "When you're grown to women and to men, perhaps I'll sleep the whole night through," it might be different then. And so it seemed to us that night and day, we knew a mother's care, that always when we got back home, we'd find her waiting there. Then came the night when we were called together round her bed. "The children are all with you now," the kindly doctor said. And in her eyes there gleamed again that old-time tender light that told that she'd been waiting just to know that we were all right. She smiled that old familiar smile and prayed to God to keep her children safe from harm. Then she went to sleep. My dream is a treasure

liquor more than a time or two. With one last shot of whiskey, told the devil I was